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Hello, it's Melinda Connolly. The NFL season kicks off tonight, a Super Bowl rematch between the Seahawks and the Patriots kick off at 6:20. Now, the Broncos played their first game, a Monday night game, Monday, September 14th, in Kansas City. Patrick Mahomes is back for the Chiefs. The Broncos' first home game is Sunday, September 20th, against the Jacksonville Jaguars.

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2: I-25 remains a little heavy through the metro area. Of course, we still have this crash in the tech center northbound at Orchard, still blocking that left lane. I-70 remains heavy between Federal and Pena. Crash in the clearing stages, westbound I-70 at 6th Ave and Golden. Stall and accident free overall on I-270 and I-225, but an accident now westbound C-470 between University and Broadway. 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
29: A beautiful late summer day, a little cooler with the passage of a front this morning. Sunshine in upper 70s today. Fair and 56 tonight. Sunny and 90 tomorrow and Friday. A little cooler for the weekend and maybe some showers on Sunday. I'm meteorologist Kathy Sabin. 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
3: We continue to see some slow speeds through the metro area as I-25 remains a little heavy between the Tech Center and downtown. Earlier accidents still causing a delay northbound near Orchard. I-70 westbound at 6th Ave in Golden. Earlier accident remains in the clearing stages. I-270 still heavy through Commerce City. Crash now westbound 6th Ave at Perry in that left lane. Delays heavy back to Osage. That's adding 20 minutes to your drive. 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

Well, Z101.1, Taylor Swift. I was kind of surprised. Taylor Swift's 2025 concert movie, Taylor Swift, The Eras Tour, the final show, did not win any of the 5 Emmys it was nominated for. At the 2026 Creative Arts Emmy Awards, you may remember Taylor did win an Emmy in 2015.

Z101.1, it's Melinda Connolly. Now, this is going to sell well. The Girl Scouts have announced a cookie for dogs for the upcoming 2027 cookie season. Patch Pals. They have a blueberry muffin flavor and will be available exclusively online when the Girl Scout cookie season begins in early 2027. I think it's going to be a sellout. What a great idea.

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Z101.1 Bruno Mars, and yes, the Hello Kitty Bruno Mars Romantic Tour Collab Pop-Up Merch Store will be in Colorado Springs for Bruno's two shows at the Air Force Academy, September 26th and 27th.

Z101.1, real music variety, 80s, 90s, 2K, and today, the 2026 summer box office officially now the highest grossing summer season of all time. Ticket sales surpassing the summer of 2013 season, which previously held that record. Much of the credit goes to these two movies, Spider-Man Brand New Day and The Odyssey.

Z101.1, Real Music Variety, 80s, 90s, 2K, and today. Halloween is fast approaching. The Festival of Horrors returns for a sixth year, this year needing a bigger venue. The convention runs September 18th through the 20th at the Denver Marriott Tech Center. This year's theme, Clowns versus Witches. There will be a costume contest, celebrity panels, and a film festival, too.

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The Cozy crew will be there. We'd love to see you on Saturday. 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Hey, and you can bring a new stuffed animal to the party to donate as well. They go to children in stressful situations. 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

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Maybe some yoga and then a run around the campus. I love this.

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Black Eyed Peas, Cozy 101.1. Yeah, I guess it's that time to spruce up the home for the fall and winter season. 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

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It's Melinda. 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

101.1, it's Melinda Connolly, and it has begun the great Colorado tarantula migration. It happens about this time each year. Tarantulas travel up to a half a mile a day for love to find a mate. The best place to see the migration in Colorado in La Junta. Now you can find pictures online of past years. 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

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I love frozen yogurt. It is seeing a resurgence in popularity. Could be it lines up with society's interest in a protein-rich diet and gut health.

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Rockwell with Z101.1, Sabrina Carpenter. She just won her first Emmy for her work on The Muppet Show Variety Special. It's Melinda Connolly. I do hope you have a great day tomorrow. Thanks for listening. Good night.

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1: We are seeing light traffic volume on those highways and city streets. I-25 is moving fairly nicely between Castle Rock and North Glen, but the northbound I-25 off-ramp to 6th Ave is currently blocked due to an accident. Use caution. I-70 clear through town, paying you a smooth out towards the airport. Stall an accident free around the city. 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
2: We're seeing a nice start on those highways and city streets. I-25 is moving nice and easy between Castle Rock and North Glen. The northbound I-25 off-ramp to 6th Ave has reopened following an early morning delay. I-70 clear through the city, painting a smooth out towards the airport. No delays on those city streets as Hampton and 6th Ave are clear through Inglewood and Lakewood. Parker Road and Santa Fe both in great shape. 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
2: We're seeing light traffic volume on those highways and city streets. I-25 is moving freely between Castle Rock and North Glen. No delays on I-70 through the city. Peña clear out towards the airport. I-270 and US-36 smooth out through Boulder. Stall and accident free on Hampton and 6th Ave through Inglewood and Lakewood. No delays around town. 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
5: Somebody in Colorado is going to change their life this year, and it's going to start with something small. 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A donated jacket that turns into an interview. A few dollars at a register that turns into somebody's first day at a job they didn't think they'd get. That's not a story we're telling you. That's Tuesday. That's this week. That's happening 4 miles from where you're sitting. Goodwill of Colorado, where what if becomes what's next.
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7: Good morning. Happy Thursday. We'll see a lot of sunshine, warmer temperatures for today. High set to top out in the upper 80s to near 90 across the metro area. Staying dry for this evening, partly cloudy with lows falling to the 60s. It'll be a toasty end of the week. We're expecting highs back to the low 90s with increasing clouds and winds for Friday. Saturday turns slightly cooler, a little more mountain moisture possible. One more hot day on Sunday back to the 90s before a slightly cooler, wetter weather pattern is set to arrive next week. I'm 9 News Weather Impact Team's Katie LaSalle for Cozy 101.1.
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5: All right, welcome to Thursday, Denver. Thank you so much for being here. And you got up, you got out of bed. That's a win for me, I feel like. Yesterday I was watching a ton of tennis. I'm obsessed with Coco, and she won, of course. Spoiler alert if you didn't get a chance to watch the match yesterday, but she's going to be playing again tonight at 6. I'm like, oh man, this is a lot of fun. I used to play tennis back when I was in Overland, over in Cherry Creek Schools, but it's just fun to watch. These girls are amazing right now. One of the things I've been watching too is all the yummy food at the U.S. Open, which I didn't know was a thing. Apparently it has to be because it's the U.S. One of the things, it's Salt Hank's French Dip Sandwich. So people are waiting for like 20 plus minutes just to get one, but it's basically prime rib, onions, aioli, provolone, $38. One of the biggest stars of the U.S. Open. I mean, the athletes themselves are also, but of course you have to look at the food. Oh man, there's any sort of sporting event now, it's like has to have this big over the top food, and I'm for it. I'm here for it for sure. All right, coming up next, change plans for September 11th.

0: you. Just trying to make sure you know what you need to know.
1: 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It's three things to know before you go with Jenny and friends on Cozy 101.1.
2: All right, I cannot believe it has been 25 years. Thinking about that the other day and just really all the memories that come rushing back. But 25 years since September 11th. Now, there are a lot of celebrations and a lot of reflection that is going to be happening on the 11th tomorrow. United Airlines was planning a 9/11 commemoration. It was set to feature a Boeing 777 flanked by fighter jets flying over the city. There was obviously a lot of backlash on that and a lot of pushback. So as of yesterday afternoon, they have canceled that planned commemoration. But they were trying to warn people at first, just saying, hey, if you see this, that's what it is. But people were just maybe a little too soon, I guess, still. It's fresh for a lot of people in their minds. But if you were expecting to see that and excited to see it tomorrow, it will not be happening. Another thing you need to know before you go, move over goat yoga. That just sucks. Now, kangaroo yoga is trending in Colorado. So what is this? Well, you can take a 45-minute yoga class with free roaming kangaroos in Wheat Ridge. The ranch also offers kangaroo meet and greets and bottle feeding experiences with baby joeys. I love all of this. Oh my goodness. The only thing is, and I've only done, puppy yoga once? Goat yoga. It was goat yoga. And, cause I'm not really a yoga person necessarily, but I did goat yoga and the goats were going all over people's mats. So make sure you bring an extra cleaner for the mat and don't wear your good yoga pants. All right. That's not a good idea for this. Finally, another thing you need to know before you go. So Burger King has launched a Facebook app. It offers a free Whopper. You're like, woohoo, free food. Well, you, in order to do this, must delete 10 friends. You install the Whopper Sacrifice app. Then you choose 10 people to remove from your friends list. I mean, I need to do this more than anybody anyway. I'm like, there's people on there. I'm like, you're just stalking. You're just like double checking to see and make sure what's going on in my life. You don't really care. So yeah, if you want a free Whopper, you only have to delete 10 friends. I feel like they're friends-ish. Those are the people that were recommended. You're like, I'm not sure I want to throw them in there, right?
0: And here's what's coming up next.
2: All right. We got a chance for you to win Yacht Rock Review tickets. That's at 8:30 this morning with Jenny's Impossible Question. Also, don't forget Jenny and Steve's 1K Minute to Win It. That's coming up about an hour from right now.
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4: Northbound and southbound I-25 remains stall and accident-free through the metro area. Your Thursday morning drive is in great shape. I-70 clear, Pena smooth. I-270 getting a little slow westbound between I-70 and Vasquez. Not a bad drive on 6th Ave or Hampton as you make your way through the metro area. City streets are clear. 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
4: Now, the latest forecast from the 9 News Weather Center on Cozy 101.1.
5: Good morning. Happy Thursday. We'll see a lot of sunshine, warmer temperatures for today. Highs set to top out in the upper 80s to near 90 across the metro area. Staying dry for this evening, partly cloudy with lows falling to the 60s. It'll be a toasty end of the week. We're expecting highs back to the low 90s with increasing clouds and winds for Friday. Saturday turns slightly cooler, a little more mountain moisture possible. One more hot day on Sunday back to the 90s before a slightly cooler, wetter weather pattern is set to arrive next week. I'm 9 News Weather Impact Team's Katie LaSalle for Cozy 101.1.
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All right, so we have been sacrificing our lawns. Some of us sacrifice even inside the house when we're like, hey, 5-minute showers, guys. 5-minute showers. We've been trying to do everything we can for the drought, but now it's reaching even farther into our lives. Well, a lot of lives here in Colorado, at least. I'll tell you, one industry that's really getting hit hard here in the next 7 minutes.

0: We've all sacrificed. I know I've sacrificed my lawn. It's looking pretty rough. There's a lot of weeds in it, and it's brown in parts. But that's what we're doing. That's what we do when in Colorado there's a drought. We come together. We all do sacrifices, all right? Now, I know Denver Water was putting out a thing this week. I think it was this week. Saying, hey, if we can minimize the water usage inside the house as well, maybe take shorter showers, things like that, which it's making us very aware and conscious of, which I love. But there are certain things that are also being affected, like specifically Colorado and the craft beer.
1: We're low on beer.
2: You drank all the beer.
0: You're not beer. So basically what is happening is the reservoir waters, like the levels have dropped so low. And that means pH changes, calcium buildup, messes with the brewing process, affects the barley, other raw materials, which means like higher prices for beer headed our way. That's just what it is, especially with how big craft beer is in Colorado. Another thing that I think is just very, very scary about this is it changes the way that it tastes. So there's a lot that goes into it. So if you do know somebody or you're a fan of Colorado craft beer, support them locally right now because they need it. It has been rough for them as well. So don't feel so bad about your lawn. Feel bad about your beer.
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6: We continue to see light traffic volume on those highways and city streets. I-25 remains stall and accident free now between Castle Rock and North Glen. I-70 is smooth through the city, Pena clear out towards the airport. I-270 getting slow through Commerce City. Westbound I-76 near 88th Ave. We do have a delay reported causing some slowing in the area. 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

Super excited. Of course, football started last night. Well, yesterday I'm sitting there and I'm having a conversation with Tammy Oakland, who comes on after our show. And she's wearing her Bronco gear because we had a tailgate thing. I was just wearing black with like a little silver, like, you know, hoodie thing. And she goes, you know, you're wearing Raiders colors. I almost died. Who knew that a football wardrobe malfunction was an actual thing? Don't worry, I was able to take it off in time. It didn't burn my skin alive. Broncos playing on Monday night. If you missed that video, make sure you follow us on socials. We're all over Cozy 101.1. And go Broncos! Sorry, Raider hater for life.

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4: Getting you to your drive, I-25 is seeing some typical morning slowing in pockets southbound between 104th and Colfax. But we do have a crash northbound I-25 at Highway 66, causing stopping those speeds in the area. I-70 is slow between I-25 and Peña. What came in as an accident is a stalled semi. Westbound I-76 approaching 88th Ave. It has been cleared out of traffic, but delays remain back to Highway 85. 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
5: Good morning. Happy Thursday. We'll see a lot of sunshine, warmer temperatures for today. Highs set to top out in the upper 80s to near 90 across the metro area. Staying dry for this evening, partly cloudy with lows falling to the 60s. It'll be a toasty end of the week. We're expecting highs back to the low 90s with increasing clouds and winds for Friday. Saturday turns slightly cooler, a little more mountain moisture possible. One more hot day on Sunday back to the 90s before a slightly cooler, wetter weather pattern is set to arrive next week. I'm 9 News Weather Impact Team's Katie LaSalle for Cozy 101.1.
6: 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And it starts again now on Cozy 101.1. I could be-

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2: All right, so we've all been, you know, complaining about how it's so hot and it's been hot forever. And so there's this thing going around and I'm dying. I was laughing so hard. I got water coming out my nose. So it was on one of the Castle Rock mom's sites. So thank you, ladies. It said, ask ChatGPT to create a picture of somewhere you absolutely don't belong. Create that picture and then post it. I'm going to do it up at Jenny D on the air for my Facebook and Instagram. But mine is dead. I'm a hot mess in Penguin Paradise. So I just look angry. In my fluffy jammy, sitting next to a penguin, freezing cold. I'm like, I don't know how it knows me so well. It's kind of creepy. But if you get a chance today, do that. And you got to make sure to share those with me, because mine, literally, I just looked like the most miserable creature ever. Because if you know, I hate snow. I mean, I like penguins. I have nothing against penguins. But yeah, the snow in there is hilarious. So something fun to do for a Thursday. Also coming up next, three things you need to know before you go. You know what sounds good for lunch? A Whopper. And eating it alone. I'll tell you all about it in about 7 minutes.

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3: All right, so let's start with the serious, and then we'll get to the Whopper and the food one, because, of course, we have to have a food one, right? So if you haven't thought about it, it is September 11th tomorrow, 25th anniversary. Lots going to be going on, commemorations and moments of silence. There is something that United was planning to do in Denver, so they had warned people. They put out feelers letting them know that they were going to be doing a flyover. So it was going to be a Boeing 777 flanked by fighter jets to commemorate 9/11. Well, a lot of people thought that was probably in poor taste. And they have decided that they are going to cancel those plans and find another way to honor September 11th and those that we lost on that day. I cannot believe it's been 25 years. Talking to my daughter about it yesterday, it's surreal how long it has been, and it seems sometimes like it was just yesterday, right? Another thing you need to know before you go, it's still local, and this one will make you feel real good. It's so cute. I have to do it, and I'd love for you to do it with me, maybe. But kangaroo yoga is trending in Colorado. That's right. Colorado's like, we don't need no stinking goat. We want a kangaroo. Cute little one, 45-minute yoga class with free roaming kangaroos. It's in Wheat Ridge. And here's the thing is, they also have other experiences where you can meet and greet the kangaroos, bottle feeding a little baby Joey. What? Oh my goodness. I'm so excited. They're so cute and adorable. So Kangaroo Ranch. Make sure you check that out. All the details are up at KOSI101.com if you want to see what it's all about. Finally, this one, definitely not as sweet, but super great idea. Burger King has launched a Facebook app. So it offers a free Whopper to those who delete 10 friends. So you install this Whopper Sacrifice app, then you choose 10 people to remove from your friend list. The app posts a message on each deleted friend's wall saying they have been sacrificed for a free Whopper. As of now, it's got like more than 20,000 people that have downloaded the app. There's so many on there that I'm like, oh, I didn't even know we were still friends anymore. Delete. Delete. I like free Whoppers. Those are mostly the people that if you look on the side where it says people you may know, you have one night where you have too much mommy juice and you're like, oh, I'll accept that friend request. Yeah, danger. Get rid of those people first.
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3: All right, Jenny and Steve's 1K minute to win it. There's always a question about Disney in there. Maybe some sports questions, because you don't have to choose between Steve and I, because Steve's gone. You get my questions. So lucky. It's coming up 7:35.

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2: Hello?
3: All right, Liz from Centennial. It is now your official turn to hopefully win 1,000 bucks.
2: Okie dokie. Ready.
3: All right, here we go. So it's Jenny and Steve's 1K Minute to Win It. 60 seconds. You get 10 questions. You get them correct, you get 1,000 bucks. If you shout out an answer, I have to take that answer. And say pass if you don't know it, so we can come back for time, okay?
2: Okay.
3: All right, ready? Here we go. What TV host is famous for giving away cars with the phrase, "You get a car"?
2: Oprah.
3: What is the name of the annual horse race held on the first Saturday in May?
2: Pass.
3: How many other people besides Neil Armstrong have walked on the moon?
2: 3.
3: Spell Broncos.
2: B-R-O-N-C-O-S.
3: What color is a lightsaber used by Yoda?
2: Green.
3: Which ocean is the smallest?
2: Pacific.
3: What does FOMO stand for?
2: Fear of missing out.
3: What AI chatbot launched in November 2022 became the fastest growing consumer application in history?
2: Meta.
3: What is 8 times 9?
2: 72.
3: Okay, time's up. A couple of things. The name of the annual horse race for the first Saturday of May is the Kentucky Derby.
2: The Kentucky Derby. I knew that one.
3: I know. There's actually been 11 others besides Neil Armstrong who have walked on the moon. I did not know that one. That one was beyond me for sure. You spell Broncos right, so woohoo!
2: Woohoo! Mom would be so proud.
3: Yeah, I know you're not a huge Bronco fan, so.
2: Hey, we'll see ocean you on Monday, sis.
3: Which ocean is the smallest? The Arctic Ocean is actually the smallest.
2: I should have gotten that one.
3: And then the AI chatbot was ChatGPT.
2: Oh, shoot.
3: I like the meta answer, though. Like, I like that you threw it out with the confidence that you needed.
2: Yeah, it felt good when I said it.
3: Yeah, it felt good. Oh, I love your face. Thank you so much for playing. I appreciate you.
2: All right, thanks. Bye, sis.
3: All right. Now, did you know those ones? Because maybe you get $1,000 and you get $1,000. And yeah, I kind of feel like I want to be Oprah. But if not, get signed up at KOSI101.com and I could be calling you to play next.

It's finally here. You're like, it's Thursday. What are you talking about, Jenny? Well, I will tell you, it is a very fun day, and my little 90s heart is happy. It is Practical Magic 2 officially coming into theaters. Talking about this yesterday with Tammy Oakland, who, of course, does a show after mine, because Steve, who is on vacation right now, but Steve doesn't like Practical Magic, refuses to rewatch it and try to change his mind. So that's a bust. So Tammy and I are like solidarity here going. It's so excited for Practical Magic 2. Are you, is this one of those sequels that you're excited for or nervous about? Because, I'm like so excited. I've had tickets for like 3 weeks since they came on sale, but I'd love to hear from you. Are you excited for it? Midnight Margaritas much? Call 303-290-1011.

My favorite headline of the day so far. And believe me, there's always room, especially when it has Florida in it somewhere along the lines. So I just looked up and Florida man arrested for drunken Waffle House underwear brawl. Yeah, I don't even need to read you the details. At this point, you already know what happened and you know it was Florida. So the videos have pretty much made my morning. I'm laughing out loud going, I'm not doing so bad just because I had a struggle getting out of bed and my daughters were all cute and cuddly and I didn't want to get up. Yeah, I didn't get into a drunken Waffle House underwear brawl. So doing all right today. And we want to make it even better. We got Yacht Rock.

0: review tickets for you. That's coming up in about 40 minutes from right now, 8:30 with Jenny's Impossible Question. You're doing a good job today. You do you.
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2: We continue to see some morning congestion on I-25 between Centennial and Westminster, I-70 heavy between Federal and Tower Road, accident eastbound I-70 at Colorado in the right lane, crash eastbound I-70 at Lowell in that left lane, I-270 still heavy through Commerce City, and a delay is on the shoulder eastbound US 36 at Broadway. Also seeing some police activity eastbound C-470 near Santa Fe. 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

All right, so I'm going to say this, and I'm sorry if you're the person that gets sacrificed, but Burger King's new promotion, the Sacrifice app, you can get it on Facebook. And what they do is they give you a free Whopper if you can delete 10 of your friends on Facebook. And then they let the friend know that you are the one that gave them up for a delicious, juicy Whopper. I haven't gotten a notification yet, but I'm pretty sure I'm on somebody's list. And for free food, I mean, come on, it's free food. You can always re-friend them after the campaign, right? Or maybe it's time for you to clean up your list anyway. But who is it that you would do? Would you trade your friend for a Whopper? I know. Facebook friends, not the ones that you hang out with every day. Those are ride or dies. I'm talking about somebody on Facebook. Would you trade them for a Whopper? I'm saying yes. 303-290-1011. Talk or text, you tell me.

0: All right, so it's getting a little brutal in here today. Facebook and Burger King have this little thing called the Sacrifice app. So basically what it is you go on and you sacrifice 10 of your friends on your friends list for Facebook. And once you do, they send out a notification to those people that they've been sacrificed, kind of a little brutal, almost like a sort of Among Us game that my kids play. But anyway, so once they do that, then you get a free Whopper. So would you do this? Would you kick your friends off your friends list? I'm wanting to know if it's a Whopper or your friend. Very interesting conversation this morning. You can talk or text 303-290-1011. How about you, Katie? What do you think?
1: Whopper. Okay. I definitely have a friend on Facebook. I could take him off. That's just his personality. Him. He can go. because he's definitely into every girl.
0: Yeah.
1: He has new flavors once a week.
0: Oh, yeah. We've all had a friend like that. That's for sure. All right. So I got one vote for Whopper. Let's look at the text line and see. Oh, this is a cute one. I would have a Burger King banquet with all the friends I dump. I don't know if that's you eating in front of them like the king or what, but I kind of like it. You are the king right now. All right, what about you? 303-290-1011. It's getting a little brutal and savage in here.

0: says, have it your way and get rid of all those extra friends that you don't ever talk to anymore. And if you do, we'll give you a delicious Whopper. It's the sacrifice app going around on Facebook right now. Would you rather have a free Whopper or unfriend 10 friends? Like, there's two options that you have. You can either just move on with your life, buy your own Whopper, or get rid of 10 friends. Which would it be? Talk or text 303-290-1011. It's pretty brutal. I love it. How about you, Joe?
1: Oh, I'd delete 10 friends.
0: Wow.
1: I don't need them. I'll take the Whopper.
0: All right. So do you already have these 10 friends picked out?
1: Oh, yeah. There's some easy cleanup on my Facebook. I don't clean it very often.
0: No, I understand that. But why are you kicking these certain people out, like, off the island?
1: Too much drama, too many government posts,
0: yes.
1: Whatever. Somebody's always doing too much, and it's just, I don't need it.
0: Yeah. I agree with that, though. I feel like there's a lot of places we can cut some, trim some fat. Maybe your Facebook is one of them. Especially because there's people on there that have never commented or anything, and you're just sitting there going, what do you do? Do you just stare at my profile all day? It's a little creepy. But what would you do? Would you trade 10 friends on your Facebook page, obviously, versus a free Whopper? 303-290-1011. I love this text that came in. I would trade real friends for one French fry. Dude, sames. That is 1,000% my life right now. Love it. And we love you guys. Cozy 101.1.

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2: All right. So if you want to go see Yacht Rock Review, here is your question of the day. So this happens on average in homes 8 times a year. What do you think that is? Big change in the times. You do have to call if you think you know what it is to win those tickets. The phone number is 303-290-1011. Good luck.

0: Yeah, I still don't know the words to that song, although I sing him very loud and in, like, I don't know how to stepper. There we go. You were probably doing the exact same thing. Hopefully. Jenny's impossible question right now. I want to send you to Yacht Rock Review. Here's your question. This happens to the average homeowner 8 times a year. Seems a lot, but we're living in a different time. If you want to call and you think you know the answer, call 303-290-1011 right now. Let's see. Hi, who's this?
1: Jane.
0: Well, hi, sweetheart. What do you think the answer is?
1: Breaking something or something needs to be fixed.
0: Do your parents go through that?
1: Yeah.
0: Yeah? Do you always try to help them when the fridge or something breaks?
1: Not really.
0: Okay. At least you're honest. I love your honesty. It's a lot of fun. but no, it's not that. Think about something else that might cost them money, though.
1: Okay, thank you.
0: Unless you absolutely have some sort of, you know, protection on it. But 303-290-1011.

0: All right, Cozy 101.1. You want to go see Rock Review? Well, here we go. Jenny's impossible question. This happens to the average homeowner about 8 times a year. Seems like a lot, but maybe it is. You got to call 303-290-1011. That's the number. And who is this?
1: Jenny, what's up? It's Jason.
0: Jason, what do you think the answer is today, man?
1: I'm going with smoke alarm. Because it happens at my house that many times.
0: Does it happen to your, like, and it's never in a, like, normal time of the day. It's always in the middle of the night when you can't reach it with a ladder.
1: Oh, middle of the night, and then definitely Thanksgiving morning when I'm cooking the turkey.
0: Mm-hmm.
1: It's like, my girls say it's a family tradition.
0: Oh, I like that. So you're like, well, it just reminds me to change the batteries. There we go. Oh, I love that for you, but no, it's not that. Think about something else that might happen actually outside on the porch, okay?
1: All right.
0: All right. Thank you so much, man. Good luck for Thanksgiving.
1: I appreciate it. See ya.
0: It's coming up. I can't believe it was already middle of September. But what about you? What do you think it is? Average homeowner, 8 times a year, 303-290-1011. Got a call right now.

0: All right, Cozy 101.1, it's Jenny and friends. Steve, of course, on vacation, going to see his parents, finally got him to go, and we'll get him back next week for sure. For right now, we're playing Jenny's Impossible Question. If you want to go to Yacht Rock Review, this happens to the average homeowner 8 times a year, which is a lot. What do you think that is? Phone number to call is 303-290-1011. All right, let's see. Chris, what's up?
1: What is going on, Jenny and friends?
0: Nada. What do you think the answer is?
1: They're being, people are stealing packages.
0: Packages delivered to the wrong address, people stealing packages, missing packages. You're like, I just bought this from Amazon. I've been waiting all day.
1: Yes, indeed. It happened. I didn't think it would happen 8 times. That's a lot.
0: That's a lot. Has it ever happened to you?
1: Always.
0: Yeah.
1: I didn't even think of it.
0: And then you're still like, I always feel like a thief when I reach out to Amazon. I'm like, dude, my package didn't come. Like, I want to show them the schematics of my door, all of the different videos. I'm like, I promise you it never showed up.
1: But you know the crazy thing about it is, too, here in this in our state, in Colorado, isn't like Denver like a multiple hub of other states? And so I feel like every time I get anything from like the East Coast or West Coast, it takes like 6 or 7 days.
0: Yes.
1: When it normally would take 2 days to get here.
0: Yes. And it's like, don't promise me it's going to be 2-day shipping if it's going to be a week. I can't
1: correct.
0: Handle
1: and
0: that.
1: And then you used to, on Amazon, you used to be able to get a free $5.
0: Yeah.
1: So they say if it didn't show up and it's guaranteed for 2 days, oh, we'll give you $5. And like, oh, that's kind of worth it, really. Give me something. Yeah. Now they're like, ha, ha, ha, you don't have
0: sucka
1: to be a part of it if you don't want to.
0: Well, that is, no matter what, correct. You've got a pair of tickets to Yacht Rock Review at Mission Ballroom.
1: Whoa, Yacht Rock Review in.
0: All right, I'm going to put you on hold. Be right back, okay?
1: Jenny, you're too funny. Thank you.
0: You're very welcome. All right, so if you want to go, don't fret. We have another pair. I'll start just about 8:30 tomorrow here on Cozy 101.1.
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3: Highways are starting to improve across the metro area for your morning drive, but we still have some slowing on I-25 between C-470 and I-76. And I-70 is still slow between Federal and Tower Road. Accidents cleared on C-470 eastbound near Wadsworth and eastbound near University, but we still have an accident westbound 6th Ave at Perry in that left lane. Delays back to I-25. 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
13: Good morning. Happy Thursday. We'll see a lot of sunshine, warmer temperatures for today. Highs set to top out in the upper 80s to near 90 across the metro area. Staying dry for this evening, partly cloudy with lows falling to the 60s. It'll be a toasty end of the week. We're expecting highs back to the low 90s with increasing clouds and winds for Friday. Saturday turns slightly cooler, a little more mountain moisture possible. One more hot day on Sunday back to the 90s before a slightly cooler, wetter weather pattern is set to arrive next week. I'm 9 News Weather Impact Team's Katie LaSalle for Cozy 101.1.
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It is Jenny and Friends, and oh, Steve Marshall's gone, but he'll be back. I know. I can't wait to hear. He was taking his dog for the first time, his puppy, since he got him. They were taking him on an 18-hour road trip. I can't wait for the stories. I know I can't sit that long in a car. Could you imagine a dog 18 hours? There's a lot of stops on that one. My dog would be like, no, she doesn't even like go into get the kids in carpool. She loses her mind. Does your dog like being in the car? Is it a thing? Because mine hates it, and I'm starting to think that I'm doing something wrong. Because I want to take her when she's like the cute little dog, you know? Head hanging out the window, just happy. No, it's, Mom, what are you doing? What's your dog do? 303-290-1.

When they start saying things like moisture and rain and cooler temperatures, all of us are like, yeah, buddy, because we've had one of the hottest years on record. But there is something to be said about having a day where like today is going to be like, you know, mid 80s, then back up to 90. And then over the weekend, it's going to start bringing some more moisture and cooler temperatures. Like we almost don't know where to go and what to do. All of us sitting there. So as I'm getting ready to leave for work this morning, my friend who takes the kids for me when I have to work to school is like, you know, it's 56 degrees outside. I'm wearing shorts. I'm like, yeah, but the thing is by the time I get done with my job, I walk outside and it's 90. Like, how do you dress in Colorado? It's like you have to have triple layers on. And then most of the time it's so cold in this studio here. It's like freezing and you're like, okay, well, I should have worn pants. Why did I shave my legs if all of a sudden I feel like the little chicken skin coming growing on my legs? I know. It's very sexy, guys. Women, it's a struggle. You have no idea what we go through every day. So if you are one of those that has five different layers tucked away in a bag somewhere, I got you. But hopefully we'll be able to use those layers and cuddle up this weekend. That sounds like the best. I'm ready for fall. Super ready for fall.

0: Super excited about this. National School Picture Day tomorrow. And if you've ever been a parent and you go to buy the pictures and you are surprised by the fact that you were there when they were taking the pictures, you saw the smiles that they gave. And then all of a sudden you see the proofs. You're like, I don't remember that weird smile. That's kind of creepy. They got her mid-smile. I feel like that's happened to my poor youngest one every single year. The oldest one is, you know, she's a little bit different. She's a little more of my diva. But my youngest one, it's like every single time I go to look at school pictures, I'm like, whoo, I don't think I've ever seen that face in nature. What happened? But you still buy them and you still put them on your wall, and they hopefully help keep the spiders away. Just kidding. I love them and we buy them every year, but man, they're getting so expensive. It's a little ridiculous out there right now.
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2: Hello?
3: All right, Liz from Centennial. It is now your official turn to hopefully win $1,000.
2: Okie dokie. Ready.
3: All right, here we go. So it's Jenny and Steve's 1K Minute to Win It. 60 seconds. You get 10 questions. You get them correct, you get $1,000. If you shout out an answer, I have to take that answer. And say pass if you don't know it, so we can come back for time, okay?
2: Okay.
3: All right, ready? Here we go. What TV host is famous for giving away cars with the phrase, "You get a car"?
2: Oprah.
3: What is the name of the annual horse race held on the first Saturday in May?
2: Pass.
3: How many other people besides Neil Armstrong have walked on the moon?
2: 3.
3: Spell Broncos.
2: B-R-O-N-C-O-S.
3: What color is a lightsaber used by Yoda?
2: Green.
3: Which ocean is the smallest?
2: Pacific.
3: What does FOMO stand for?
2: Fear of missing out.
3: What AI chatbot launched in November 2022 became the fastest growing consumer application in history?
2: Meta.
3: What is 8 times 9?
2: 72.
3: Okay, time's up. A couple of things. The name of the annual horse race for the first Saturday of May is the Kentucky Derby.
2: The Kentucky Derby. I knew that one.
3: I know. There's actually been 11 others besides Neil Armstrong who have walked on the moon. I did not know that one. That one was beyond me for sure. You spell Broncos, right? So woohoo!
2: Woohoo! Mom would be so proud.
3: Yeah, I know you're not a huge Bronco fan, so. Which ocean is the smallest? The Arctic Ocean is actually the smallest.
2: I should have gotten that one.
3: And then the AI chatbot was ChatGPT.
2: Oh, shoot.
3: I like the meta answer, though. Like, I like that you threw it out with the confidence that you needed.
2: It felt good when I said it.
3: Yeah, it felt good. Oh, I love your face. Thank you so much for playing. I appreciate you.
2: All right, thanks. Bye, Sid.
3: All right. Now, did you know those ones? Because maybe you get $1,000 and you get $1,000. And yeah, I kind of feel like I want to be Oprah. But if not, get signed up at KOSI101.com and I could be calling you to play next.

0: and friends. Steve, of course, on vacation, going and visiting his fam. I need some help.
1: Okay.
0: Like, I did something.
1: Okay.
0: And I was wanting it to be a surprise when he got back, and I thought, oh, like, this will be so fun, and he'll be so excited.
2: Uh-oh, what did you do?
0: So, like, he has this Rubik's Cube.
2: Uh-huh.
0: Okay.
1: Yeah, I noticed the little one. I keep trying to solve it, and I just can't.
0: So, he had gotten it to where, like, four sides were done.
2: Uh-oh.
0: So, I thought, you know, I'll just get the other sides, and we'll now look at it.
2: Well, that might have been me starting it, because yesterday I was trying to.
0: I'm like, I got in here, I was like, I'm lonely and I'm bored.
1: In my defense, when I picked it up, four sides were not done. So somebody else had to have done it before us.
0: Oh, good. Oh, thank God.
1: Because when I got it, it was a hot mess. Because
0: when he left, what was it, Tuesday, it was like four sides were done.
1: Oh, no. Okay, so then, was it one side done when you picked it up this morning? Because I got one side done. No? Well, somebody else messed with it then.
0: No, there was a side done.
1: Okay.
0: There was a side done, but I can't get it to do it. Like, remember when we were kids? Like, we do this.
2: You just peel the stickers off when we were kids.
0: Yes,
2: I mean, come
0: on. I feel like that's what I'm going to have to do.
2: Put it back together.
1: Here's the thing, though. So, I know, right? So, I had a friend that actually had the whole thing written out. This is when I was younger. Had the solution written out. And there was like a step by step. There's like a pattern. It was like right turn, left, two turns, this, da da da da, all the way down. I can't find that piece of paper and I could kick myself. You could probably Google it
0: now. My friend Brandon, like when I used to live up at CSU when I was going to school up there. Uh-huh. I mean, he would do it like... You could mess it up as much as, and he would do it in like 30 seconds.
1: And I'm like, it's just a pattern. And I'm like, how does a pattern solve a Rubik? It blew my mind, but it worked. But I didn't even have the patience for that. So I would
0: he's going to be so mad because he's been working on it for months.
1: I will look up.
0: I was going to say, we got to look it up. If not, then do I just like get rid of it and then blame the cleaning staff?
1: No, buy a new one that's already solved.
0: Blame the cleaning staff.
1: Blame the cleaning staff. Like, well, somebody touched it besides us because,
0: oh, let's blame Kathy's kids. Kathy J brings
1: school.
0: Her kids. Oh, yeah.
1: You can't do that. They're in school
0: now. He doesn't know. Maybe they had to come by for an hour. I don't know. I was like freaking out. I'm like, and so I've been trying all morning to just at least get one side back to normal.
1: You can't get one side?
0: My mind works. Sorry. My mind's a unicorn and it works in very different ways apparently than the Rubik's.
1: Sorry.
0: But I was so excited. I was like, I'm going to solve it for him. Like, this is going to be awesome. And I just made it so 10 times worse.
1: All right. I'm going to find a solution.
0: Now I'm missing a little. I know.
1: He's going to be more mad about that than anything because what color is that?
0: Okay.
1: Oh, Jenny.
0: Do you guys ever do that where you mess up
1: your
0: coworker stuff and then you're like, oh, that backfired quickly.
2: There's cameras in the studios too.
0: Hi, Steve. We miss you.
1: Let's pull the audio and the video.
0: So if you know how to solve a Rubik's Cube, please let us know. If you know that pattern.
2: With a missing piece.
0: Yeah, because I feel like this is a group effort now because I can't do it.
2: Just take it apart.
0: I just can't. No, because Jenny DIY doesn't work out because once I take it apart,
1: you
0: I won't be able to put it back together.
1: Gotcha. Okay.
0: Taking parts never my problem. It's always getting it back to some sort of a semblance of normal. So, yeah, if you guys know the pattern, please let us know. Or he's not back till Tuesday, so I'll even bring it to you and you can fix it for us.
2: You're funny.
0: Oh, Tammy Oakland's got you covered for the rest of the afternoon. Thanks for spending your morning with me. 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

Z 101.1, Real Music Variety, 80s, 90s, 2K. And today, hello, Tammy Oakland joining you for the workday. I hate to say this, but my morning started out not so great again. What is with the ants? I don't like, okay, my house is clean. Let me tell you what, like, you can eat off my floor clean. I'm not doing it now because of the ants, but I cleaned everything up. We sprayed for ants yesterday, and they got into the dog food again. And I'm like, how is this happening? Like, there's nothing, because a friend of mine said, you got sugar in there? Is there sugar in the dog food? No, there's not. It's just the dry dog food, and I don't get it. So, you got tips. Please help. I don't know what's going on. They're little tiny little things, and they're coming in, I think, through the back door. But I sprayed all of that. I put peppermint down, like, all the stuff. All the stuff. Help a girl out if you know. Hope your morning's been going great, though. Here's Fine Young Cannibals.

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101.1 Real Music Variety, 80s, 90s, 2K. And today got a text message that said to get rid of ants, mix a little sugar and borax together. They carry the borax back to the nest and kill it from within. Awesome. Thank you for the tips. I appreciate any and all tips today.

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Hey, you still got a chance to try to win that 4-pack of Fandango codes to go check out the Dog Stars movie. 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You just got to go to KOSI101.com, bookmark that, because we always have fun giveaways and information on there. But yeah, just look for where it says the Dog Stars Fandango codes. Click that, submit your information, and you are good to go. You are registered to win, but make sure you get that done if you want to go check out that movie, all right? Good luck.

0: Tame Impala and Dracula on Cozy 101.1 Real Music Variety, 80s, 90s, 2K. And today I'm Tammy Oakland. Speaking of Dracula, I think I have Dracula ants, little vampire ants. They came back last night. They're only coming at night, though. So when I wake up in the morning, and you don't see them because they're in the dog food. So yesterday, this is how this whole thing started. So I have my dog's free feed. There's a tiny little bowl of dog food. It's 6 inches off the ground. My house is clean. I won't put that out there because that's embarrassing when you say got ants. But yeah, I woke up this morning and go to feed the dogs, and like all these ants come coming out of her bowl, and it was like a horror movie. So we cleaned it all up. I sprayed peppermint around the whole thing, and then woke up this morning and geez, lo and behold, there's more ants. It was crazy. I'm like, I'm going around the vacuum cleaner and I'm sucking them all up, and it's so funny because then it's like, wait a minute. Now they're in my vacuum. They're not going to die. So then it's like, we empty the vacuum, put it in the trash. Then I'm like, I can't have them in the trash. So we take the trash out. It's like, oh, it's been a nightmare. It's been such a nightmare. But I bought some bug spray, and it's like a peppermint-scented bug spray, dog-friendly, all the things. So I've been looking it up, trying to see what to do if you have a situation like this, because this has never happened before. Like, in 20 years I lived in this house. Apparently, you're supposed to use vinegar and water and, like, clean the whole area around it because they leave a scent. So they marked their territory. I'm learning new things. So if you have ant problems, I'm helping you out as well. And if you got tips, let me know too. But yeah, you're supposed to use vinegar to so they get distracted and they don't remember where they came from and where they're going. Yeah, crazy. Just crazy.
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20: 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Somebody in Colorado is going to change their life this year, and it's going to start with something small. A used book that turns into a diploma. A donated jacket that turns into an interview. A few dollars at a register that turns into somebody's first day at a job they didn't think they'd get. That's not a story we're telling you. That's Tuesday. That's this week. That's happening 4 miles from where you're sitting. Goodwill of Colorado. Where what if becomes what's next.
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Cozy 101.1 Real Music Variety, 80s, 90s, 2K, and today I'm Tammy Oakland. It's Aunt Talk on Cozy. It's so funny. It's not, you know, a relative aunt. It's so funny every time I say aunt. No, I have some aunts that keep getting in the dog food overnight, and I just got a text message that said, make sure the aunts aren't actually in the bag of dog food by itself, if you haven't already. That happened to my niece. You know, my mom actually said that, so I did go check the bags of dog food. Creeped me out, I'm not going to lie. I didn't see any, but now I'm like, want to go double check them just to make absolute sure they aren't in the dog food. Can you imagine? Like, you buy dog food from the store and you get home and there's ants in it? Yes, and I just, my skin's been creepy crawly ever since because I'm like, oh, they're in the house. They're in the house. But thank you for that tip. That's a good one to send out there. I did check the bags, but I've been looking it up online. I'm finding cool things that I need to do for my little ants and the dog food problem.

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Coming up this hour, I will have your chance to win tickets to the Colorado Fall Home Show that is happening this weekend at the Colorado Convention Center. It's a 4-pack of tickets. I'll be giving those away sometime before noon.

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101.1 Real Music Variety, 80s, 90s, 2K, and today I'm Tammy Oakland. I'm so excited for Saturday. I mean, hello, it's the weekend. Yes, but that's not why. It's our big teddy bear patrol party. Do this every year. It's so much fun. We've been collecting donations of new stuffed animals to give to first responders. So shout out to Firehouse Subs and EAS Tire and Auto for being drop-off locations. We had so many this year. It was incredible. I love that. But we're having this big party on Saturday to celebrate Teddy Bear Patrol and to be a last chance for you to bring those new stuffed animals to give out to first responders. So what they do is, you know how it is, like if a first responder, a cop, a firefighter, EMS, whoever comes up to a child, sometimes they get a little scared. It's a scary situation, so that teddy bear can help them bond with them. So it's a really, really cool program we got going. You can bring your stuffed animals. We're going to have first responders. We are going to have face painting, just all kinds of fun at EAS Tire and Auto in Littleton. And we invite you to join us. And if you are a first responder, by all means, you know, come on by. We'd love to see you and hook you up with some stuffed animals as well. But all the details are at KOSI101.com.

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0: 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So yeah, the Colorado Fall Home Show is coming this weekend. Gonna be at the Colorado Convention Center. I love walking through there because there's so many incredible booths and vendors and just great things for the home. So it's the 11th through the 13th. Got a 4-pack of tickets to give away right now. Hi, Cozy. Congratulations, you're caller number 20.
1: Awesome.
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0: Right? It gives you so many ideas.
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0: I love the landscaping. That's one of my faves right there. So.
1: Yeah, for sure. We've been doing a lot of yard work, so that's a big part of it for us, too.
0: Oh, my goodness. The yard work never ends. The weeds, they're crazy this year. Well, Cynthia, congratulations. Who just made you a big winner today?
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Unreal Music Variety, 80s, 90s, 2K, and today, hey, it's Tammy Oakley. I gotta tell you, I'm sitting here in the studio, Greenwood Village, looking out the window, and it is just stunning outside today. There's like not a cloud in the sky from where I'm sitting, at least. It's blue and it's just beautiful, and watching the birds. And there's this tree. Like, we have this nice little water feature behind us, and there's this tree, and I've been watching it every day. I should have been taking a picture. Maybe I'll start taking a picture of it. But it's like the leaves started turning a little bit yellow last week, and now there's a few more that's getting more and more yellow. I should do like a time lapse photo. What do you think? I don't know. But it's just a beautiful day. So we're coming up for the lunch hour. I mention it because, man, get outside. Soak up some sunshine. Go for a nice walk. You can take us along with you. Download the Cozy app on your phone. Put in little earbuds and just, soak up some sunshine today. Yeah.

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101.1 Real Music Variety, 80s, 90s, 2K, and today, Tammy Oakley hanging out with you. Thank you for listening. I don't know if you saw, but Apple introduced the new foldable iPhone Duo and the iPhone 18 Pro yesterday. I missed it yesterday, but I was like, all right, I want to see this thing. So I was just watching the video on the Duo. So this is the foldable iPhone. So it's really thin. But I'm looking at it. I mean, it's cool because they're like, oh, yeah, you can unfold it. You get a bigger screen, all that. But it looks, and I don't know if this is AI or whatever they did, but it looks big in the hand, like when it's folded. So I don't know. Like it may be thin, but it just kind of looked a little big to like slide in the back pocket. You know what I'm saying? Because that's what I always do with my phone. But I just looked at the price tag. It is like $2,000. Okay. Yeah. Or you can lease one if you want. Which is like $58 a month. It's so funny to me because, I mean, for so long, it was just like, oh, the new iPhone's out. I need to upgrade mine because mine's not working. And, you know, like every 2 years, I'm getting a new phone. And like now I'm finally going, that's too much. Like, I guess 2,000 is my limit. No, that's actually anything over 1,000 was my limit, to be honest with you. It just hit me today. And I'm like, how much for a phone? Like, are we seriously at that point in life right now? It's just insanity. It is cool, though. But I am hanging on to my current phone.

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80s, 90s, 2K, and today, hey, it's Tammy Oakland. So, Jenny D from Jenny and Friends in the Morning got me to do one of the trends that's going around. It's so funny. She showed me, apparently, you ask AI to create a picture of you, but put you in a setting that you don't belong. So she did hers, and it was like freezing cold, snow, penguins around her, and it was pretty funny. So I was like, all right, I'll try it. You know where it put me? In a library. Not because, like, books and knowledge and all that, because believe me, I was a good student. I like learning. But it's because I talk too much and I'm too loud because I'm in a library and I'm standing on a desk and I'm, like, rocking out and everybody's telling me to shush. It was, like, the most perfect picture because, yeah, I got in trouble for talking too much all the time in school. But look at me now. I'm on the radio. We'll get those pictures posted up on our social media. Make sure you're following us. Just search for Cozy 101.1, man. It was funny. It was a good picture.

today. I'm Tammy Oakland. I'm working on the Rubik's Cube that Steve left here in the studio. Jenny messed it up. I'm trying to fix it. I'm not doing too bad. I'm stuck on the second layer. This is so funny. The things we get ourselves into. Hopefully I can solve this, though, by the time Steve gets back so we don't get in trouble for messing it up.

0: Girl Music Variety, 80s, 90s, 2K, and today's Tammy Oakland. I am so excited today. Like, I woke up totally giddy because it's Practical Magic 2 Day. I got my tickets. I bought them. I was like last week or the week before. So I'm going today at 4:55 p.m. I cannot wait. We watched the original Practical Magic on Monday just to get in all the vibes and all the feels for the movie. And it was so funny because it's like, I had a shirt I wanted to wear today. And it's too warm. It's like 90 degrees outside. It's like, wait a minute. It's September. We're talking Practical Magic and I'm still in shorts. And I'm so excited for this movie. I was just watching an interview with Sandra Bullock and Nicole Kidman, and they were talking about the first movie and how when it first came out, it kind of flopped and the critics were just slamming them. They said there was too many women in it. And I was like, what? But yeah, it's the 90s. Too many women. That just drives me crazy. But they said that, you know, it just kind of became a movement because women were watching it and it was giving them the feels because of all the women in it and just the movie. And so then it just kind of became a cult favorite and then it just grew and grew. I love it. It's my favorite movie. And I know some people go, I don't get it. It's just a feel. It's a feel. It's a great movie. So I'm going to see it tonight. I will let you know tomorrow what I think of it. They said be prepared for tears, so I guess I'll pack some tissue. And congratulations to all of our cozy listeners that got to go see it on, Tuesday night, an advanced screening. That's so awesome. If you did see it and you're one of our winners, text me, let me know if it was good and how many Kleenex I should bring.
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15: What if? Sometimes there's one that stays with you. The thing you think about at a red light but haven't quite said out loud. What if I went back and finished? What if that changed everything? What if this is the year? Maybe one just came to mind. Maybe this is the year you stop wondering. It's not too late, and maybe it never was. Goodwill of Colorado, where what if becomes what's next.
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Rosie, 101.1 Real Music Variety, 80s, 90s, 2K, and today, hey, it's Tammy Oakland. So, real exciting news this week is Cardi, our little pit bull from the Denver Animal Shelter, Tammy's forever friend this week, sponsored by CGH Injury Lawyers, was adopted. She found her forever home. Yay! She was so super sweet. Totally adorable. But that's the thing, man. All these animals are just so loving and sweet, and it makes me sad that they're in a shelter and not in a loving home. So I say rescue. I got two rescues myself right now. One we just found out is a poodle. Not a Maltese. We did a DNA test. It's so funny, but she's just perfect. I always say when you rescue an animal, they rescue you right back, and it's been the truth every time I've rescued an animal. So I'm looking at this. You've got so many cute animals at the Denver Animal Shelter. There's a bunch of cats right now. There's a couple of dogs. Let me see what else they got. Oh, they got a chicken. How cute is that? They got a mouse, a couple of mice. But yeah, go to the Denver Animal Shelter or any rescue and adopt your next family member, because, you know, they're going to love you so much. And again, thanks to our sponsors, CGH Injury Lawyers, for helping Tammy

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Coming to Falcon Stadium at the U.S. Air Force Academy in the Springs. I cannot wait for that one. I'm a huge Bruno Mars fan. And guess what? Little Birdie told me we got some tickets to give away soon. I can't give you details yet, but we will have some tickets. So keep listening. All right. We always get the fun stuff. We are Cozy 101.1 Real Music Variety, 80s, 90s, 2K. And today here is TLC.

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We got a Rubik's Cube in the studio. It's Steve's. Jenny messed it up. She claimed she did from the morning show. I was like, oh, yeah, I'll fix it. I'll have it done today. Oh, I've never solved a Rubik's

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8: 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Somebody in Colorado is going to change their life this year, and it's going to start with something small. A used book that turns into a diploma. A donated jacket that turns into an interview. 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

0: Y2K, and today Tammy Oakland, Kathy J joining us in studio.
1: What is happening here? What is going on?
0: Kathy walks in, she's like, hey, da, da, da. I'm like, no, don't talk to me. Don't talk to me right now. Like, I'm concentrating.
1: You were on a mission watching some video, and I was like, what's happening?
0: I was hoping to solve this Rubik's Cube by the end of my shift. So, backstory.
1: Thank you.
0: Steve has a Rubik's Cube. He had a couple of sides all done.
1: Yeah.
0: Jenny messed it up. This is from Jenny and Friends in the Morning.
1: Okay.
0: She's panicking. He's going to be mad. I was like, that's all right. I'll solve it for you. If I have to, I'll take the stickers off and put them back
1: on. That's the only way I've ever solved a Rubik's
0: Cube. I've never solved a Rubik's Cube.
1: Right.
0: But I was like, you know what? I'm sure there's something online, a tutorial or whatever. I'll get this done.
1: I have two pieces left.
0: And I was like, I can do this in 20 seconds. I didn't.
1: So for 4 hours, you've been working on this?
0: No, I actually started like an hour and a half ago.
1: That's impressive. Like my whole childhood, I couldn't get a Rubik's Cube to go. And the fact that you've managed this, is there really a tutorial online?
0: There's like, on how to turn it.
1: And what to say, like two turns this way, one this way?
0: Yeah, but it's not like just turn it, do that, do this and that. You got to find your pieces and then figure out where to put them. And like, it's a little more crazy.
1: You know what? I think you're going to be happy with where you made it. I mean, you're right. There's literally two pieces that are in the wrong spaces.
0: This is amazing because John from Rocky Mountain Dock and Door just sent a video of his kid. Has all these different shapes of Rubik's Cubes. And the kid just like... He did it like 20 seconds.
1: We had a neighbor kid. His name was Jesse. You could mess up any Rubik's Cube and hand it to him and it would be done. He'd get it done in seconds. It's amazing.
0: And here I am like an hour and a half, 2 hours. But I was so close. I still have what, 5 minutes?
1: Yeah, you still got 5 minutes. Why don't you keep focusing?
0: By the end.
1: Good luck. Get back to it. And if you need to solve it my way, just let me know and I'll peel those stickers off.
0: I told Jenny this morning, I'll be peeling stickers off. I was a master at taking them apart and putting them back together. But it kills me how kids are just amazing at doing it these days. They're just so impressive. But Kathy J's coming up next, maybe, if I leave the seat.
1: No, I'm coming up next. You might still be here.
0: I might still be here. Kathy J's up next on Cozy 101.1.

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0: 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We have an update.
1: I scared you.
0: You scared
1: me. But I did it.
0: Tammy did it. She solved the Rubik's Cube in under 5 minutes. I can't believe
1: you're
0: just,
1: funny.
0: Well, this last piece. The last part is the hardest.
1: It took me 15 minutes on the last two pieces.
0: And you figured it out. That is amazing.
1: I didn't figure it out. I was trying to follow instructions.
0: Stop being so humble. Is the Rubik's Cube fixed?
2: But I did it.
0: Yes, you did. And you didn't have to peel off stickers or
1: look at that. Or take it apart.
0: Yes. Wow. Great job. How do you feel?
1: I feel proud.
0: Yeah.
1: I feel big. Yeah.
0: How's your brain feel?
1: I'm going to go take a bunch of pictures and share it to Jenny now.
0: Hey, right. Jenny, I did it.
1: You did it.
0: Steve's not going to be mad. He's going to be fine. Oh, my gosh. That's amazing.
1: Oh, my goodness.
0: So,
1: I want to mess it up and try it again.
0: I just, what else are you going to be doing? Are you riding high right now?
1: I'm riding high.
0: Yeah.
1: Yeah. Took me how long ago was the 80s? We don't want to talk about that.
0: Took
1: me that long to figure out a Rubik's Cube.
0: Imagine if we had YouTube when we were growing up.
1: Right?
0: Man.

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Nelly Furtado on Cozy 101.1, Real Music Variety 80s, 90s, 2K, and today, Thursday of a four-day week. Why does it feel like it's been such a long week? I was just looking out the window, and I'm down here in the tech center off of Orchard Road, and there's a whole group of people, like a whole, it must have been the whole office, decided to go out and go for a last, like a last day walk or something. Today is beautiful outside. It's like 87 degrees, but it doesn't feel that hot. It's just beautiful weather. Remember last week it felt like it looked like it was cooler, but it was really hot. Now it's reverse. Nice and cool out. But anyways, there they were walking with the office. Excuse me, I'm coughing. Maybe I shouldn't have a chocolate bar before I go on the air. Oh my gosh, it's stuck in my throat. Okay, so coming up, speaking of the chocolate bar, I got to talk about where I just came from because it was the other side of the building. Yeah, maybe, okay, I'm going to need some water. Okay, we'll be back.

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Cozy 101.1. It's Kathy J here. Have you ever been busted, you know, like trying to sneak food? You know, like maybe you're in the kitchen and you grab some cookies and then you put them up your own personal clothing, your sleeve or something, or you set them in your pocket because you only need to make it from the kitchen to the other room with whatever the item is, right? Well, that's what I was doing about 20 minutes ago, you know, over by the big boss, by the GM. You know, she's got a candy bowl outside her office. She's very smart. You want some candy, little girl? You got to come see the boss. So I was like, yes, today I need candy. So I go over there and it was cool saying hi to the boss. It was good. You know, I started to eat some of it in front of her and that was weird because I started choking a little, but it was fine. But then I was like, oh, I have more candy in my hand and I have to walk past the salespeople and they're going to want to say hi and I don't want them to see all this candy in my hand. And it was like, you know, a thing of M&M's and like an Almond Joy, right? The little fun size. But the point is, not what I was eating. The point is, I had to put it in my back pocket because those are the only pockets I have. And I was like, it's fine. I just got to make it across the sales floor into the Cozy studio. Well, no, I got stopped. And Kathy, do you have a question? Do you have a moment here? Blah, blah, blah. And the whole time, all I'm thinking of is those M&M's are melting right now in my back pocket. And then, of course, I got here and had to have some of them. And I coughed on the air because they were already melted. I mean, I got to get it together. It's a sign, right? Chocolate's trying to tell me not today. And I'm trying to tell it, yes, yes.

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Hello, I'm Kathy J, and happy Thursday to you. Beautiful day out there. And have you ever gotten caught, like, trying to sneak some candy, some chocolate, food you shouldn't? All you needed to do was keep it up your sleeve in your hand to make it from the kitchen to the bedroom, and you got caught. Well, I got caught with some M&Ms in my back pocket, and they melted. And so then I choked on them, trying to eat them. So on the text line, Kathy J, I've had it happen. In long-term care rehab, somebody always has candy and chocolate. I always go for the chocolate. And for one reason or another, I forget to eat it, and it melts in my scrub pockets. Let's just say I'm always licking melted chocolate off of wrappers. I feel you on that. So if you've ever been busted or ruined something or something got melted, or you know, I actually left an ice cream sandwich once that I forgot about in my pocket.

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I'm here. Cozy 101.1, Real Music Variety, 80s, 90s, 2K, and today it's Catty J here, and it's funny, I just messed up because of the fact that I tripped over my flip-flops. So I am all backwards. I mean, we're getting out of summer, and I'm just starting to wear my flip-flops. All summer, I was wearing tennis shoes. And now here, I'm like, it's the end of the summer, and I'm like, you know what? I think I'm going to wear today with my jeans flip-flops, because I'm a Colorado girl, and if I have shorts on, I need a hoodie. And if I have on jeans, I'll obviously need flip-flops. Like, and if it's shorts, I'll need work boots. We are all sorts of backwards here in Colorado, and that's what makes it so much fun. But yeah, I just think it's great that today, leaving the house, I was like, hey, look at that. My little toes are getting some air. And then here I am walking around the studio, and wham, tripped right on the carpet.

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Cozy 101.1, Real Music Variety, 80s, 90s, 2K, and today. How's it going? I am Kathy J, and I love hanging out with you. Got to give a shout out to Jen and Jazzy. Just got off work picking up Jess. She says she's barefoot all year round, and that's why her feet look all ratchet. Oh my God, Jen, I love you, sis. Oh my gosh, you're so cute. Joyce said, wait, Kathy J, flip-flops. I did that last night with my flip-flops. I did it outside, tripped right over my flip-flops and hit the pavement. Ouch. Yeah, ouch. I only hit the studio here and here, but yeah, ouch. So, you know, it's one thing, you know, the flip-flops, I think it's so funny. Just, you know, I'm reverse. I didn't wear flip-flops at all this summer, but now I am. Oh my gosh. Coming up, we got to talk about Tinder because I have some girlfriends and recently they have been finding, well, dates have been finding my girlfriends on Tinder. And I'm like, you know, I don't really see anything wrong with it. I mean, I told the girls, my girlfriends, I was like, hey, you know, he's got a job. That's one thing down.

92K, and today it's Kathy J here. Did you meet your spouse, your significant other? Did you meet him online? That's one thing. Like, even on the text line, Kathy J, one of my really good friends, met her husband and now baby daddy on Tinder. See, I get that, meeting people on the dating sites. Well, lately, some ladies in my mom squad, they are professional female bosses, right? So they are on LinkedIn, and lately, they have been getting side messages, DMs, about going on dates. And so the ladies and I have been dying laughing because, you know, now send me their LinkedIn profile. And so we're staring at their photos, and it's actually not a bad idea because when you think about it, like, job security takes on a whole new meaning. I mean, as you get older, that's one of the biggest complaints with your spouse is the job security. And this relationship has the built-in job security. Like, you already know what they're about. You already know their professional network. You know whether or not they're in sync with you. I just think, like, huh, it's not a bad idea. So, you know, have you met somebody through LinkedIn? Interesting.

0: Good afternoon. It's Kathy J here. 3:41 in the afternoon on a Thursday. Getting ready to head on into the weekend. I was just telling you, I know some girls, like some of my girlfriends in the mom squad lately, they've been finding matches on their LinkedIn profiles. Well, guys have been hitting them up. And it's so funny because, you know, like, well, like my one girlfriend, she said, you know, does that mean when it says that Greg's a team player who meets deadlines, is that another way of saying that he's going to remember my anniversary? So we've been having the best time looking up everything. And Jenny D, I love Jenny D from the morning show. Jenny D was like, hey, make me a profile. Make stuff up if you need to. Jenny, I can't do that. It's the LinkedIn profile. The stuff there is there. I think that's why I'm okay with this LinkedIn profile kind of happening because, like, it's, I mean, the resume is there. The endorsements, I mean, it's all there. Their job history. They can't lie. You can't make stuff up, Jenny. Coming up, more people, more places where you can find the love of your life.
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2: 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Had an earlier accident eastbound US 36 at Church Ranch that has cleared out, but we're still seeing slow traffic through that area, probably about a 9-minute delay there. An accident working northbound Sheridan at Dartmouth. Lifetime Home Remodeling presents the Colorado Fall Home Show September 11th through the 13th. 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

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Hello, I'm Kathy J. Hope you're having a great day. So have you met someone online? How'd that work out for you? My girlfriends, they're like single, and they've been meeting people on Tinder. I'm not on Tinder, on LinkedIn. Like, some guy literally hit up my girlfriend, and he sent, his picture's right there on the profile, and it's an updated photo. So when you think about it, a lot of the crap that you deal with on the Tinder, is that a new photo? Are they lying about their job employment? It's all right there on LinkedIn. So when he sent the photo, he was like, he sent her a, hey, I like your thing. And how often do you travel? He was in California. How often do you travel here? So it was a total hookup. It wasn't like a date thing, but I just think it's hilarious. So on the text line, Kathy J, I met my hubby through church choir 34 years ago, married 29. Well, that would be nice if we all could do that. That was a different time, different place. You had to stand up and sit down a lot back then. Kathy J, this one. I met a few people off Instagram, but they scammed me. It was horrible. Don't try to date people from Instagram. Well, you're not supposed to. Tommy, you weren't supposed to. Oh.

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One, hello, it's Kathy J here, and yeah, it's fine. You want to meet somebody? Why don't you meet him on LinkedIn? It's happened. My girlfriends, I mean, they've been getting some propositions. Some DMs have been sliding into their LinkedIn accounts, the professional business accounts. And on the text line, they're not alone. Kathy J, she sent me a connection request, and her headline said, open opportunities. our first date, it jumped right to that, was a coffee chat. Second date was a working lunch. By date three, she looked at me and said, I think we should take this offline. Whoa, that's awesome. Okay. Kathy J, let's see. We've been together 2 years. He still schedules our arguments like meetings. Last week, I got a calendar invite that said discussion the thermostat. We resolved it in 12 minutes and had 3 minutes left. LinkedIn love is efficient love. Oh my gosh, that's amazing. You know, I used to interview a relationship expert, Leslie Gustafson, and she always said, you should pencil in time to, you know, have romantic moments with you. It may not seem romantic, but the benefit of the romance for that 15 minutes does so much more. So, you know, then just I hate scheduling it. I like it to be spontaneous. Spontaneous means it probably won't happen.

Cozy 101.1. Hello, it's Kathy J here. We need your help. I need your help this weekend. What is that, 2 days from now? I mean, the week was flying so fast. So this Saturday from 10 to 1, we're going to be out at the EAS Tire and Auto that's in Littleton on Crestline. We're going to be there, and it's your chance to come out and meet us, come out and give me a big old bear hug, and for you to bring me a big old bear. I need some stuffed teddy bears for the Teddy Bear Patrol. This is our last push, and we need more. Yesterday, I was down in the garage, and I was looking at the donations, and thank you to everyone that has donated. Thank you, thank you, thank you. But we need more. And so I'm really looking forward to seeing everybody on Saturday, showing up with some brand new stuffed animals to give us for the Teddy Bear Patrol. Bring the kids. They can see the fire trucks. There's going to be face painting. We're going to have prizes. It's going to be a beautiful day from 10 to 1 this Saturday. It's in 2 days. And you know, those teddy bears, they go to people, kids who are in some sort of situation and they need a little teddy bear to hold on to. Make sure everything's going to be okay. You're that stranger giving them that gift. Come on, go do it. Go to the store right now. We'll see you Saturday.

I'm here. Cozy 101.1, Real Music Variety, 80s, 90s, 2K. And today I'm Kathy J. And the reason why I was running late is because I was trying to clean the kitchen. So yesterday we had this whole like tailgate party, right? And when all the food was done in the afternoon, it came over here to this side of the building because we have employees that stay a little later. You know, those of us on the air. So last night when I'm leaving at like 6:30, I decided to clean up what I could. I put stuff into the fridge and I told the guys at the sports station, look, the weenies are in the crock pot. The hot dogs are out. The buns are still out. I've cleaned everything else, but I left this A, B, and C, right? Can you take care of it? Yeah. Don't worry about it, Kathy. I got you. I mean, Joe was so confident. Well, it's now 4:30 and I just decided to walk into the break room. The weenies are still in the crock pot. It's unplugged. The whole thing, they just need to be thrown away at this point. They should have been thrown away last night. That's what he told me he was going to do. The buns are there. I was like, what is happening? So that's why I was a little late. I was throwing the weenies away. Any chance I can say that I am.

Yes, Cozy 101.1, Real Music Variety, 80s, 90s, 2K, and today. Hello, I am Kathy J. And thank you to everyone that's telling me they're going to come see us Saturday. We'll be out there from 10 to 1 at the EAS Tyrant Auto that's right there off of Crestline in Littleton. We're going to be there collecting the stuffed animals. Yes, any stuffed animal. It doesn't have to be a teddy bear. Just bring us any brand new stuffed animal that we can pass along to the first responders. If you're a first responder, please show up and grab some teddy bears so that you can have them with you. It's just good that we can say we helped kids in the community. If something bad happened, they were there to have a teddy bear to hold on to. It's kind of cute. It's kind of nice to know that you helped. And also, come out and meet us. Come say hi to Jenny and Steve, Tammy, myself, Chuck, Melinda. We're all going to be out there. So coming up, we got to talk about this. My husband and my dentist. We all go to the same dentist. And I just think it's so funny that the dentist continues to set up my husband's appointments at the same time that my mother goes. My husband, oh my gosh, I gotta tell you, it just happened again. I'll tell you how surprised he was. Coming up. It's

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2: 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Also, eastbound Islip have an accident working at Buckley. If you've been seriously injured in the truck or car wreck, you want Wilhite. Wilhite Law Firm has been voted best personal injury law firm for 3 years in a row. 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

Cozy 101.1. It's Kathy J here. That song always goes out to our girl, Mickey. Every time she hears it, she loves it. Whatever you're getting into, Mickey, I hope it's a good day. We are coming up on 5 o'clock. You are about to get out of that work day. Whew, it's Friday. Coming up, I got to tell you about my husband going to the dentist. Imagine going to the dentist and your mother-in-law is there. It keeps happening.

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Cozy 101.1. It's real music variety. What am I saying? It's real. Real music variety, 80s, 90s, 2K in today. Hello and happy Thursday. It's Kathy J here. All right, so my husband, imagine going to the dentist. A lot of people don't like to go to the dentist in the first place. Imagine going to the dentist and your mother-in-law is always there when you go to the dentist because she also goes to the same dentist. That's the situation that happens in my family. And the funniest thing is that Madge and Erica and the ladies behind the front desk, they kind of know that they do it. Like, they'll, because, you know, my husband and my mom, they're on like a same kind of schedule with cleaning and stuff. So the other day, my husband was like, oh, I got this and this and this today, and then I'm going to the dentist. And in my head, I was thinking, huh, I think my mom is going to the dentist. So I just love the fact that, my husband thinks he's going to escape by going to the dentist. There's my mom. Hi, JJ. Oh my gosh, it drives him crazy. He said he'd rather have a root canal. All right, well, coming up, I got to say hi to Grayson, who's currently in the car.

Crazy Town, Cozy 101.1. How's it going? I'm Kathy J. Looks like the traffic is already picking up. It looks like everybody's trying to get out early. For what? For what? You're just sitting in that traffic. And I know that it's hard sometimes sitting in traffic. So thank you for listening here on Cozy. I got to say hi to Dad Keith and his son, Grayson. Now, Grayson's in eighth grade. And last week when I was talking about, or whenever I was talking about going to my reunion, Grayson was so invested. He was like, Dad, I think she should go to the reunion. And then, you know, there was the bullying issue. And then Grayson was like, don't go to the reunion, Kathy. So I just want to say hi to Grayson because I love how invested he is. And, you know, in helping me out in my day-to-day life. I love you, Grayson. I love you, Keith. Thank you so much for listening every single afternoon. And I hope that you had a good soccer game. I hope that it's a good hour that you're sitting in traffic and that you're like, there's nothing worse than sitting in traffic and you didn't win. So I hope that wasn't the case, Grayson. I hope you won. Coming up, speaking of being in traffic and everything, you know, Grayson's down there in Castle Rock. I got to give some love to some people that actually headed up to the mountains, but it's not going as well as they thought. Coming up.

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3: 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Northbound I-25 at 144th had an accident there that is blocking the two left lanes. Stop and go traffic from about 136th. Southbound I-25 approaching Hamden, an accident there blocking the left lane. 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
28: Well, after a beautiful late summer day with high temperatures in the upper 80s in Denver today, tomorrow we'll spike those temperatures just a tad into the low 90s, and Denver daily records 93, not far away from that tomorrow. Should stay dry tomorrow and Saturday as well. Brief cool down on Saturday, then we go right back up into the mid-90s on Sunday, but then a big cool down next week. Highs next Tuesday, only in the low 70s, looking rainy next Tuesday, and highs mostly in the 70s and 80s for next week. I'm 9 News Weather Impact Team Meteorologist Chris Bianchi, and you're listening to Cozy 101.1.

He's 92K today. Hello, it's Kathy J here. So I have some friends that headed up to an Airbnb for the weekend up in the mountains. And I'm so happy because they never go anywhere. So when they told me, you know, hey, we're doing this and we got this Airbnb in Steamboat Springs, and I was so excited, right? Well, they called me first thing this morning when they headed up because they're taking their dog and I'm like so excited for them. And then they got to the Airbnb and just everything was going wrong. Like the key that was hidden, it was like a hide a key. They went to go get it. It was a rock or something and they kicked the rock and the rock went all the way off the deck and right down the hill because the house they're renting is kind of on the edge of one of the mountains. So they had to figure out how to go down into the bushes. One of them has a rash. From whatever bush they ended up going to get the key out of. Oh my gosh. And now like some places they were going to go have dinner, it's been canceled. Like, or the place doesn't even exist. I mean, I've been telling them, you got to go to the mountains. You got to get away. So far, they've only been in the mountains for about, I don't know, maybe 4 hours, and it's not going good.

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Hello, I'm Kathy J. Today is World Suicide Prevention Day. And, you know, the more that we can give access to people to get care, get help, the better off we're going to be. There's the 988 Suicide Crisis Line, 988 Lifeline. 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So, also, you know, you can also call that number if you're a parent and you notice there's a change in your child. 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There's always access to care. 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I'm getting out of here. It's a very serious issue. So check in with everyone and their mental health. It's always a good thing to do. I hope you have a great night, and I look forward to talking to you again tomorrow. Have a good one.

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2: 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Northbound I-25 and 120th have an accident there blocking the two right lanes. Stop and go from 104th. Southbound I-25 approaching Hamden have an accident blocking the left lane there. Stop and go from Santa Fe. 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
11: 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It's Kathy J here. Before I get out the door, we were talking about today being World Suicide Prevention Day, and thank you to everyone that listens and hangs out with me every afternoon and uses me as your mental break. On the text line, I just want to say hi one more time before I leave. Debbie, Lisa, Leslie, thank you to everybody that said that I help calm you down at the end of your day on the way home. That's what I'm here for. I don't need to give you more drama, more stress in your day. I'm just here to try to help you to laugh. So thank you so much for picking up what I'm putting down. I hope you have a great night, and I do look forward to talking to you again tomorrow for Friday. Yippee! Gosh.